Circle the blue fields and grease the night. 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

he cried out as he stretched the sky, pushing it all out like latex cartoon. 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

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It's been recorded, I know, hell. 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

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How's that grab you, Bob?

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They call her Louise McGee. I say, if you see a little girl out there,

0: On three.
1: Take eight.
0: I mean eight.
2: Gum.
1: Two. 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
2: My fault. One, two. One, two, three.

0: Thank you very much. You're beautiful.
1: How's it going, Wembley? You look like you're having a good time. We are.

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My heart was beating strong. 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Yeah, there.